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2: Locals in Nethybridge are revealing the apocalyptic scenes they were faced with as people were forced to abandon their homes as the Cairngorms wildfire burned closer. Police Scotland declared a major incident in the area on Friday evening. Helicopters are still on the scene at the blaze, which continues into its 14th day. The national parks confirmed, although there's a reduction in visible flames, large areas are still smouldering and burning continues. Meanwhile, French President Emmanuel Macron's admitted the coming weeks will be difficult as higher temperatures and strong winds risk fanning the flames of raging wildfires there.
3: It is difficult because we need to see too that we are faced with a never before seen fire. We have a situation today which is the most difficult we have ever measured since the Second World War.
2: Hundreds of thousands of homes have been evacuated in France and Spain, with aerial footage showing vast areas of scorched land, including where buildings once stood. We're told flames edging closer to Bordeaux have been contained, but the situation is highly unpredictable. North East MSP Michael Mara is vowing to put Aberdeen back at the heart of Labour Party thinking as he bids to take over as Scottish leader. Mr Mara announced he's in the running to replace Anas Sarwar last night. Following the recent Labour drubbing in the Aberdeen South by-election, he's told the P&J Aberdeen's energy sector's the most significant national economic issue for Scotland. He's also called on the UK government to get on with backing existing offshore licences like Rosebank and Jackdaw. John Swinney says he's determined to make ending long NHS waits his government's lasting legacy. Scotland's First Minister has announced a £90 million boost in efforts to increase capacity. He says he expects to see month-on-month reductions in wait times as he calls on health boards to be focused on accelerating progress. And in sport, Reuben Ward says he has a point to prove in his last event at the Commonwealth Games. He became the first ever Scottish gymnast to be named all-round champion and picked up a silver medal in the pommel horse yesterday. He has the parallel bars final this afternoon.
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2: Cloudy with outbreaks of rain and mist at the coast this morning, turning bright and sunny this afternoon with highs of 24 degrees. I'm Alison Chalmers. You're up to date on Original 106.
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0: as a massive police operation swung into action to evacuate homes as the Cairngorms wildfire loomed closer at the weekend. Helicopters will continue to waterbomb hotspots today as the devastating blaze enters its 14th day. The Cairngorms National Park says while visible flames have reduced, large areas of the site are still smouldering and burning. Meanwhile, the Prince and Princess of Wales say their thoughts are with everyone affected by the devastating wildfires across Europe. Prince William says it's a stark reminder of the challenges posed by an increasingly extreme climate. In France, crews have managed to stop flames edging closer to Bordeaux, but higher temperatures could worsen the situation. British tourist Ben Sternham was forced to flee Cap Ferret Peninsula on Friday.
1: One of the things that was happening is the pine trees were sort of catching fire. The cones, which are huge, were almost exploding like grenades and catapulting out sort of several hundred metres into the air and then landing and causing more fires fanned by the winds.
0: Authorities in Spain are tackling a blaze near Madrid. The Scottish Government's promising faster NHS treatment with a £90 million cash injection aimed at cutting wait times. John Swinney says he's determined to make shorter NHS wait lists his government's lasting legacy. The First Minister says he expects waiting times to fall month by month and is urging health boards to accelerate progress. North East MSP Michael Marr has pledged to put Aberdeen back at the centre of Labour's priorities as he launches his bid for the party leadership. Mr Marr confirmed last night he's running to succeed Anas Sarwar. Now he's told the Press and Journal the future of the North East energy sector is Scotland's most important economic issue. He also urged the UK government to press ahead with support for existing offshore developments, including Rosebank and Jackdaw. And finally, Love Island has crowned its latest pair of winners. Last night's public vote saw Lorenzo Alessi and Yulia Maishak come out on top after the pair met halfway through the ITV dating programme. They'll also split a £50,000 prize.
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0: Cloudy with outbreaks of rain and mist at the coast this morning, turning bright and sunny this afternoon with highs of 24 degrees. I'm Alison Chalmers. You're up to date on Original 106.
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0: With a never-before-seen fire, we have a situation today which is the most difficult we have ever measured since the Second World War.
1: Hundreds of thousands of homes have been evacuated in France and Spain, with aerial footage showing vast areas of scorched land, including where buildings once stood. We're told flames edging closer to Bordeaux have been contained, but the situation is highly unpredictable. North East MSP Michael Mara is vowing to put Aberdeen back at the heart of Labour Party thinking as he bids to take over as Scottish leader. Mr Mara announced he's in the running to replace Anas Sarwar last night. Following the recent Labour drubbing in the Aberdeen South by-election, he's told the P&J Aberdeen's energy sector is the most significant national economic issue for Scotland. He's also called on the UK government to get on with backing existing offshore licences like Rosebank and Jackdaw. John Swinney says he's determined to make ending long NHS waits his government's lasting legacy. Scotland's First Minister has announced a £90 million boost in efforts to increase capacity. He says he expects to see month-on-month reductions in wait times as he calls on health boards to be focused on accelerating progress. And in sport, Reuben Ward says he has a point to prove in his last event at the Commonwealth Games. He became the first ever Scottish gymnast to be named all-round champion and picked up a silver medal in the pommel horse yesterday. He has the parallel bars final this afternoon.
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1: Cloudy with outbreaks of rain and mist at the coast this morning, turning bright and sunny this afternoon with highs of 24 degrees. I'm Alison Chalmers. 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
2: Steffi Bridge residents are describing scenes of panic as a massive police operation swung into action to evacuate homes as the Cairngorms wildfire loomed closer at the weekend. Helicopters will continue to waterbomb hotspots today as the devastating blaze enters its 14th day. The Cairngorms National Park says while visible flames have reduced, large areas of the site are still smouldering and burning. Meanwhile, the Prince and Princess of Wales say their thoughts are with everyone affected by the devastating wildfires across Europe. Prince William says it's a stark reminder of the challenges posed by an increasingly extreme climate. In France, crews have managed to stop flames edging closer to Bordeaux,

0: times to fall month by month and is urging health boards to accelerate progress. North East MSP Michael Marr has pledged to put Aberdeen back at the centre of Labour's priorities as he launches his bid for the party leadership. Mr Marr confirmed last night he's running to succeed Anna Sarwar. Now he's told the Press and Journal the future of the North East energy sector is Scotland's most important economic issue. He also urged the UK government to press ahead with support for existing offshore developments, including Rosebank and Jackdaw. And finally, Love Island has crowned its latest pair of winners. Last night's public vote saw Lorenzo Alessi and Yulia Myshak come out on top after the pair met halfway through the ITV dating programme. They'll also split a £50,000 prize.
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0: Cloudy with outbreaks of rain and mist at the coast this morning, turning bright and sunny this afternoon with highs of 24 degrees. I'm Alison Chalmers. You're up to date on Original 106.
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2: Rain's being forecast for the north of Scotland, which could help the efforts to tackle the wildfire in the Cairngorms. The Met Office says showers will move over the affected area today, where 75 firefighters are still on site. Pam Taylor owns Cairngorm Glamping in Strathdon. She's been telling Original 106 the effects have been felt there.
3: The smoke was right up. It was on our premises and it was raining ash on our customers on the guest tent, so a few of the guests decided to arrive and check in and just not stay. We did have some that stuck it out, and the next day was absolutely fine, but for that 24 hours it was a bit like apocalyptic movie.
2: Meanwhile, firefighters are bracing for a new heatwave in France and Spain just as they battle to contain current wildfires. French authorities have ordered the evacuation of thousands of people from campsites and holiday parks in an area west of Bordeaux. Back here, a man's expected to appear in court after more than £100,000 worth of drugs were discovered during a raid in Aberdeen. Officers targeted a property on North Anderson Drive on Friday night, where a cannabis cultivation was found. A 34-year-old man was arrested and charged in connection with the incident. Michael Mara is joining the race to be Scottish Labour's next leader. He's currently the party's finance spokesperson in the Scottish Parliament and says he has the skills, experience and character to take charge. Incoming MSP Monica Lennon's also standing. And at the Commonwealth Games, Stonehaven swimmer Dean Ferns qualified for the men's 50 metres butterfly semi-finals. He finished in the top two in today's heats.
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2: It'll be mostly dry and cloudy with some sunny spells this afternoon. Feeling warm, there are highs of 25 degrees in Aberdeen. I'm Alison Chalmers. You're up to date on Original 106.
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2: Rainfall will be a welcome sight for the firefighters tackling a wildfire in the Cairngorms. The Met Office is forecasting rain moving over the fire-hit area as it enters its 14th day. It's raising hopes conditions will help the crews make further progress. Pam Taylor owns Cairngorm Glamping and, speaking to Original 106, explains why, alongside the wind, the fire may have spread so far.
3: Gamekeepers and estate owners used to create fire breaks, so they'd burn strips so that if a fire happened, it would stop when it got to that fire break, because it had nothing left to burn. But all the rewilding and all the environmental things have stopped creating these fire breaks, and that's why it's spread for such a distance.
2: It comes as officials in Bordeaux say the city centre is currently not at risk of being evacuated as wildfires come within 10 miles of it. Firefighters in France and Spain are trying to dampen flames before temperatures soar this week. Drugs worth an estimated £100,000 have been seized after police uncovered a cannabis cultivation in Aberdeen. Officers raided a property on North Anderson Drive on Friday night where the drugs were discovered. A 34-year-old man's been arrested and charged and is due to appear in court today. And it's been a golden morning for Team Scotland at the Commonwealth Games. The para-mixed pairs beat England for the gold medal in the B2-B3 event. A bunch of Aberdonians are in action today. Ali Rutledge is currently competing in the heptathlon, while later tonight Angela McCausland-Kelly competes in the women's hammer throw final and Anna Morgan is in the 50-metre breaststroke final, while Stonehaven swimmer Dean Ferrans in the 50-metre butterfly semi-final.
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2: Sunny spells and cloudy intervals across the northeast this afternoon, with showers expected later and highs of 25 Celsius. I'm Tom Irvin. 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
2: There's some good news for emergency crews battling the Cairngorms wildfire. Rain is on its way. The Met Office is forecasting a downpour will move over the blaze-hit area, raising hopes it'll help firefighters make further progress. The fire, which has been burning for 14 days, has devastated the area, but Pam Taylor, owner of Cairngorm Glamping, is trying to look on the bright side.
3: There's actually can do controlled heather burning and stuff, which actually prevents your wildfires and encourages new growth afterwards. So that if there is a positive, it's that everything that's burnt will regrow, and that'll be great for nature.
2: There are calls for the Scottish Government to pause its plans to open 20 more GP walk-in centres after it was revealed some of the first centres are seeing barely any patients in a day. New figures published by Public Health Scotland revealed just over 2,000 cases were reported in sites open for the entirety of June. Senior Aberdeen GP Dr Chris Provan says the data shows the centres, one of which opened in Aberdeen last month, are only having a minimal impact in tackling high demand for appointments. But the Health Secretary has defended the programme, describing it as an innovative pilot. A school bus driver whose careless driving left 9 children injured has been jailed. Robert Burnett sped through a snowstorm so dangerously that one of the pupils on board shouted, "We're all going to die," moments before a head-on collision near Garlogie in December 2023. The 27-year-old will spend 18 months behind bars and is banned from driving for 3 years and 9 months. Some local athletes are in Commonwealth Games action tonight. Ali Rutledge is competing in the heptathlon, while fellow Granite City native Angela McCausland-Kelly competes in the women's hammer throw final. And skygazers may have spotted some very unique electric blue clouds across Scotland over the past couple of days. Noctilucent clouds are the Earth's highest and rarest. STV's Sean Batty took to his social media to explain their formation.
4: They are about 50 miles up. They're extremely cold, made of ice, but to make clouds you need dust. This is the best bit about these clouds. Well, the dust to make up these clouds has potentially come from meteors that have entered the atmosphere. So the makings of these clouds could be millions of years old.
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2: Clouds and showers of rain across the northeast this evening, with lows of 15 Celsius in Aberdeen. I'm Tom Irvin. You're up to date on Original 106.
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The devil went down to Georgia. 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